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Holding it down is about the small town heroes and realizing you don't got to leave your small town to be a hero. I'm talking the firefighters, the EMS, the police, the teachers, the doctors, the nurses, and everybody else in between that keeps a small town going on a daily basis.

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1: Hey, this is Cody Johnson. 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
2: 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I ain't lying. I just won't buy.
1: Horseback. This song ain't about a horse. It's about how she took his horse, and the man wants his horse back. From my new album, Banks of the Trinity, Horseback.
3: He's a ranch hand in a pinch, man. Hotter than the red on the cattle brand. Cause she's a gold digger with a quick trigger. A cast iron skillet swinging lid flipper. Now he's a double wide on the county line. Sipping on a six pack of Lone Star Light. She did him dirty, took him.

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2: Good morning, sunshine. Can I tell you how I was awoken this morning? 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It's so sweet. 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It was

0: 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Today is a very special national day. Let's talk about it after Dierks Bentley.
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9: 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Every parent has college majors that they would want their kids to pursue and others that make them a little nervous. So parents, how would you feel about paying all the money for college for your kids to study becoming a social media influencer? Yes, this is a thing. 33% of Americans say that they would not support their child if they wanted to go to school for social media influencing. 43% said that they would. I feel like you don't need to go to college for this. Just walk around town. Everybody thinks that they are a social media influencer these days. The things that people take pictures and videos of for social media, it baffles me. Finally, a woman from Australia is going viral for sharing a clip from her wedding ceremony where her husband forgot her name. Classic Friends episode, and accidentally referred to her using her sister's name. She laughs it off and she's a good sport.
10: Take thee. Emily Grace Pumphrey.
6: Emma.
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9: 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Her sister's name is Emily. While it is still a strange mistake and shouldn't happen, I totally agree with people who are in the comment section of this video saying things like, who names their daughters Emma and Emily? You're just like setting your kids up for something like this.
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9: We do have a lovely few days ahead of us. Today, sunny skies and a high of 65. Tonight, clear, low 43. And tomorrow, sunny once again and a high of 74. Almost. We can basically call it a Joe Nichols day. It's currently fair skies and 45.
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Ladies Country Club on 101.5 New Country Ways. Good Tuesday morning. You know what I just realized? Today and tomorrow starts Amazon Prime Days. And I just looked at my Amazon cart. I'm about to hit submit and my bank account is going to hate me.

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3: I love stories like this. A Texas high school football team gave a senior named Mason a moment that he's never going to forget. Mason has Down syndrome, and before the game started, they handed him the ball and let him score a touchdown. He sprinted 30 yards into the end zone, and everybody went crazy.
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3: 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The team went on to win, but Mason's touchdown definitely was the best part of the night.
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1: It's New Country Way's weather.
2: Just a lovely forecast here, my friends. Sunny skies today and a high of 65. Tonight, clear, overnight low of 43. And tomorrow, sunny skies, not a cloud in the sky and a high of 74. It's going to be lovely. It's currently fair skies, a little chilly with 45.
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say so. It's Katie's Country Club on 101.5 New Country Ways. I got a request for Blake Shelton's latest, Let Him In Anyway. If you haven't heard it, whew, it's a good one. Coming up after the Wreckers. Well, yeah.

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2: 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We are going to play What the Bleep. I found this one challenging. Let's see what you think next.

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2: There are so many national days today. Obviously, I didn't want to pick National Taco Day because that's pretty well known. Plus, I already talked about it a lot this morning. But it's also National Day. A character that I actually don't know very well. Let's see if you do. 800-756-1015. Three different clues. This is your first one. In a famous movie scene, this character poses a famous riddle. That riddle is, why is a raven like a writing desk? This riddle has actually intrigued and puzzled audiences for years. Who is that character? 800-756-1015. Call me or text me with your guess, and we'll go through them soon. If you have no idea, that's okay. I didn't either. More clues coming up for What the Bleep on New Country Ways.

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2: We are playing What the Bleep at 800-756-1015. One of our national days today. It's National Day. We're celebrating a particular character, and in a very famous movie scene, this character poses a riddle. The riddle goes like this. Why is a raven like a writing desk? Now, this riddle has actually intrigued and puzzled audiences for years. Do you know who said that riddle? Miranda is so excited. I can tell she's got like 6 exclamation points. She knows the answer. Troy also knows the answer. Very, very well done. Bus 25's got the right answer. Aaron, hello. Good morning. You are correct. Mike, Joker from Batman. It's a really, really great guess. It would make a lot of sense, but it's not the Joker. Carrie knows it. She says it's her absolute favorite movie. I am embarrassed to say I've never seen the movie. Ugh, don't judge me. Donna, not Batman, and it's not the Joker, but again, wonderful guess. I'm really impressed how many of you knew that. Now, do you know the answer to the riddle? I'd be very impressed then, especially because I don't think there is an answer. Here's your second clue. We celebrate this character on this day, 10-6, because he has 10-6 written on a card tucked into his hat. Do you know who this character is? 800-756-1015. If it's your first time texting, don't forget to put your name so we can properly welcome you to Katie's Country Club.
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2: Whoa, my text line is blowing up. I guess that second clue gave it away for many people. Today is National Day. Clues number one and two. In a famous movie scene, this character poses a riddle. Why is a raven like a writing desk? Who is that character? We also celebrate this character today, 10-6, because he has 10-6 written on a card tucked into his hat. Autumn, you are correct, and happy birthday, my friend. Marissa, nicely done. You are correct. I'm definitely getting some judgment because I've never seen the movie. I know the premise. I've seen scenes, but no, I've never sat down and watched the whole thing. Tammy and Marion, you are correct. Sparkle, Ashley, Danny, Kelly, Susan, Nancy, Lorraine, Caitlin, Ian, welcome to Katie's Country Club. You are chiming in with the right answer. Donna, Sarah, Missy, Laura, Christy, and Chris. Wow. Brad, Ethan, Mike, you know what I love about you? I love your absolute honesty. Good morning, Katie. I don't have a clue, but I'm going with Dr. Seuss. Love that guy. It's a great guess, Mike. Thanks for the honesty, but it's not Dr. Seuss. John, you've got the right answer. And Ricky, good morning. You are correct. All right, wow. Good job, Tri-State. Here's your third clue. In the original story, it's always 6 o'clock for this character, meaning that it is permanently tea time. What character is it? 10-6, tea time. Why is a raven like a writing desk is his famous riddle. What character? 800-756-1015.
3: Hey, girl. What's up? I know it's late, but I knew you'd pick it up. Nah, I ain't drunk. Okay, maybe I do have a little buzz, but that song came on and I just thought what harm could come from one little call.

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3: We are wrapping up What the Bleep for National Day. I am incredibly impressed. All of your clues. In a famous movie scene, this character poses the famous riddle, why is a raven like a writing desk? This character is celebrated today 10-6 because he has 10-6 written on a card tucked into his hat. In the original story, it's always 6 o'clock for this character, meaning that it is permanently tea time. Hey, good morning, Tony. Tony says, I'm just dropping by to say hello. Well, hello and good morning. Maya and Marilyn, you are correct. Nikki, Amy, Deanna, Christine, Van 604. Aaron, right movie, but who's the character? Heather, good morning, you are correct. Noah, it's not Wonka. Amberlynn, it's not The Wizard of Oz, but happy Tuesday, and thank you for putting a guess out there. Alan, you have the right answer. Goldie, hello and welcome to Katie's Country Club. Thank you for chiming in with the correct answer. That correct answer, if you don't know, is the Mad Hatter from Alice in Wonderland. That's right. Along with being National Taco Day, National Coaches Day, National Noodle Day, which it would be impossible for me to not mention that, it's also National Mad Hatter Day.
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1: On 101.5 New Country Ways, Lady A shared a snippet of an acoustic version of a new song called Bigger Picture. They actually recorded it a week before learning of Charles Kelly's cancer diagnosis, and the lyrics happened to include a reference to cancer. The song is about bad medical news, faith, and divorce. I thought the lyrics were pretty powerful when I listened to it. It did make me a little emotional.
2: Yes.

0: Tracy Lawrence thinks that country stars are wilder than rock stars, at least back in the 90s. He says that the stories that he has could end a couple careers, but he has to wait to share them until some people die first.
1: Before social media, dude, we were wild as hell.
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1: 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And I say all the time, people say you need to write a book because I've got a lot of stories. And I'm like, I got to wait for a lot more people to die first.
2: Yeah.
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0: We are traveling back to this day, October 6th, all the way back to 2001, when Martina McBride's Greatest Hits begins a three-week ride at number one on the Billboard Country Albums chart. 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
5: Linda in Charlestown, I could not agree with you more when she said this is such a lovely, crisp fall morning. It really is a lovely start to the Tuesday. And it's going to continue all day. We're going to see sunny skies and a high of 65. Tonight, clear, low 43. Tomorrow, nothing but sunshine and warming up a little bit more and a high of 74. It's currently fair skies, and we are holding steady at 45.
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1: Is it too early in the season for that? I don't think so. I've waited until almost one full week was completed in October to start playing Halloween music. But fall is officially in full swing. You can feel it as you walk outside today. According to a new poll, our favorite fall activities are the following. Number three, putting up Halloween decorations. Oh yeah, check for me. Took me a solid 2 days to get that done. Number two is pumpkin-flavored foods and drinks. Check. My cereal, my creamer, all my muffins, everything is pumpkin-flavored. And number one, watching scary movies is the most popular fall activity, which leads me flawlessly into my next topic here. There are countless horror movies that you can actually watch this spooky season, and you don't have to have a subscription. Tubi is a wonderful resource to use. Some of the horror movies that are on Tubi that you can stream, now you do have to sit through a few ads. The Witch, that was pretty good. Black Christmas, I haven't seen that one. Obviously, The Texas Chainsaw Massacre. Sleepy Hollow. The Descent is on there. That one was pretty spooky. And fall fun, of course, includes corn mazes and pumpkin patches. And it just so happens that today, Andy has your chance to pick up a 4-pack of tickets to Country Creek Produce Farm coming up this afternoon on The Job with Andy on 101.5 New Country Ways.
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It's Katie's Country Club on 101.5 New Country Ways. So today is Tim and Faith's 30th wedding anniversary. And Tim posted on Facebook this video with all these pictures of him and Faith over the years. It has me in tears. I'm going to share it to our Facebook page now so you can check it out.

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5: Nice fall day today. Sunny skies, high 65. Tonight clear, overnight low of 43. And tomorrow just a lovely, lovely Wednesday awaits you with sunshine and a high of 74. It's currently fair skies and 46. 101.

0: 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Realistically, if you are sitting down and eating tacos, how many can you eat in one sitting? The most common answer is three. That's about where I am, two to three. But Ashley, Birdie, Lori, Charlene, Sarah are all saying three. I have seen some men sit down with a scary amount of tacos and have finished all of them. One person being Crazy Bob next door on our sister station, Bob Rocks, he can really house some tacos. But if it is more than three, get your bragging rights on and taco about it online on our Facebook page, 101.5 WAYZ. 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I love it. 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
6: Anytime Soon off the new album. It's the song that kind of kickstarts the album. Yeah, I feel like that's a sound we haven't really dabbled in much. Kind of got a little throwback to Ronnie Millsap, which I love. And basically this guy was just saying he's in trouble because they ain't going to run out of whiskey anytime soon. And he's got a heartache to get over.

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It's Katie's Country Club. We are rolling through commercial-free, the Workday Country Kickoff, and this request came in. I love this song. Hudson Westbrook. It's called Painted You Pretty. The sweetest little song on New Country Ways.

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2: 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And we always will play Chattahoochee. This is just one of those songs that puts you in a good mood, brings a big old smile to your face. Going back to May of 1993, Alan Jackson, Chattahoochee. 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
1: I love those.
2: You had those last year, didn't you?
1: Yes. Okay. Tiny made them for me last year, and he said, because if you don't know, I am obsessed with Halloween. I love everything to do with this time of the year, and Tiny made those for me.
2: Yeah.
1: And he said, Katie, use them sparingly. Because they could get old very fast.
2: He doesn't know how to use anything sparingly.
1: Well, I waited until today to start sprinkling them in along with this Halloween music. Because I feel like October 6th?
2: Yeah, it's
1: that's
2: fair.
1: Appropriate.
2: People are probably getting ready to play Christmas music, so it's fair.
1: I see Christmas decor out when I go shopping.
2: It's everywhere now.
1: And it's that, I think, is a little too much.
2: At one point in my life, I worked at Christmas tree shops.
1: I remember.
2: And we would put stuff out in September. We didn't wait till October. We put stuff on September.
1: And yet, people get on me for putting my Halloween decorations up in September.
2: Come on.
1: I waited until the end, at least.
2: And have a nice fall vibey day.
1: It really is a fall vibey day. Bring it on. You know what I'm going to do when I get home today?
2: Decorate your Halloween.
1: I've already done that. So, come on. That's been...
2: Decorate more things for Halloween.
1: Nope. It's probably one of the last days I can get out and mow.
2: Oh, okay.
1: So I'm going to wear my shirt that says...
2: I'm sexy and I mow it.
1: Oh, you know it. You mow it. Andy's coming in next. Enjoy the rest of this very fall vibey like Tuesday, and we will catch up tomorrow morning.
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0: 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Good morning. It is Tuesday. 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That's what you have your Two for Tuesday. It's coming up at 12 o'clock with the High Noon Saloon on 101.5 New Country Ways.
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2: 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Some Luke Holmes coming your way right now.

0: 101.5 New Country Ways. Good morning. I'm Andy. We have the High Noon Saloon coming your way. Of course, it's at 12 o'clock. And of course, you can get your request in to me. It is 2 for Tuesday. That means we're going to line up artists back to back. If you have a favorite country music artist and a favorite song from that artist, for instance, let's take Luke Bryan, for example, and you're a big fan of Country Girl Shake It For Me, go ahead and send that on over. The number you text or call in would be 800-756-1015. I'll roll out your request, and then I'll follow it up with another Luke Bryan hit like, I don't know. You pick the Luke Bryan song. I can't think of one off the top of my head. We put me on the spot like that. I can't do that. This happens around here all the time. They're like, Andy, give me a... Katie say, Andy, give me a 90s song. I can't think of one off the top of my head, but you put me on the spot like that. Our sister station, Bob Rocks, Nasty Bob, she does it to me too. She always asks me for some deep cuts, and I can't think of one. I have to have some minutes, and I have to think about a good one, because I want to make it last. I want to make it impressionable, right? Got to be a good one. But I trust you. I trust you have a good request. And remember, it's 800-756-1015. Send me those requests over. Can't wait to hear what you want to hear today.
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1: It's New Country Ways weather.
9: Your forecast today, sunny skies, a high near 65, clear tonight, a low around 43, and tomorrow, Wednesday, sunny, a little bit warmer, a high near 74. Right now, 54 degrees and fair skies.
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2: 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This request came in on the text line from Jennifer. It's Love Somebody on 101.5 New Country Ways High Noon Saloon. Two for Tuesday.

is Two for Tuesday. That means we've got another Morgan Wallen hit coming your way. This is one I picked out, one of my favorites from him. This is Thought You Should Know on your High Noon Saloon, Two for Tuesday with 101.5 New Country Ways.

101.5 New Country Ways. We are lining up our next two for Tuesday. Another Ella Langley hit. This request comes in from Jessica. It's Be Her on 101.5 New Country Ways.

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4: It's New Country Ways weather.
11: It is an absolutely beautiful day outside. Sunny the rest of the afternoon, a high near 65 today. Clear tonight, a low around 43. And tomorrow, a little bit warmer. Sunny and a high near 74. As we get you back into your high noon saloon, it is fair skies and 57 degrees.
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1: Yo, it's Russell Dickerson. 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

A double shot of Parmalee. We just had some Cowgirl followed by Take My Name. Thank you for those requests. Appreciate them very much, Travis and Tyler. We have some Carrie Underwood coming your way right now on the High Noon Saloon. This is Wasted on 101.5 New Country Ways.

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101.5 New Country Ways. That was the Eli Young Band, Even If It Breaks Your Heart. And we are lining up with another Eli Young Band. This is one of my favorites from then. It's Drunk Last Night on 101.5 New Country Ways.

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10: There's something special about riding in the fall. Cooler temperatures, crisp morning air, winding roads, changing leaves, and miles of open pavement ahead. 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
11: And we've got a request from Erica, Chris Jansen, Good Vibes. Nothing wrong with those. Right here on 101.5 New Country Ways, 2 for Tuesday on the High Noon Saloon.
12: 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If you ain't got anything good to say, then shut your mouth.

0: 101.5 New Country Ways. That's going to do it for our High Noon Saloon today. A great two for Tuesday. Thank you for all of your requests. 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
2: 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About 15,000 books have been written about Abraham Lincoln. Sounds like a lot, but it's way fewer than what John F. Kennedy has. He's been the subject of more than 40,000 books. While Brad Pitt was playing Achilles in Troy, he actually injured his Achilles tendon. How ironic. Poor Brad. And last but not least, the longest alphabetic sequence in the English words are M-N-O-P and R-S-T-U. M-N-O-P appears in uncommon words like, I'm going to try not to butcher these words, gymnoplast and symnopathy, but R-S-T-U appears in more common words like overstuff, superstud, and understudy. I never, ever paid attention to that. That's really cool, actually. It's pretty... you really have to have some time on your hands to figure that out.
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0: 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The Tiny Ride Home is coming up next, and he's going to have the list coming up at 5:15. So make sure you stick around for that and tons of great country music to get you on your drive home from work. I will talk to you tomorrow. Have a great afternoon.
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101.5 New Country Ways. I'm Tiny on the ride home, powered by Elevation Healthcare in Waynesboro. Hope you're enjoying this beautiful afternoon. I just went out a couple hours ago, got myself some lunch, went to the new Wawa here in Greencastle. First of all, Italian sub was great, and they've got regular gas at $3.96 a gallon. So that's pretty dang good if you ask me. I got

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2: Clear overnight tonight with a low of 45. For tomorrow, sunny, high 73. And looking ahead to Thursday, sunny, high 76.

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2: Clear overnight tonight with a low of 45. For tomorrow, sunny, high 73. And looking ahead to Thursday, sunny, high 76.

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1: 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I'm Tiny. Sending thoughts and prayers out to Charles Kelly of Lady A. Just recently revealed he was diagnosed with multiple myeloma, and he is going to be fighting that. Wish him the best in his journey with that so they can stay making amazing music. It's Lady A, Just a Kiss on New Country Ways.

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101.5 New Country Ways, I'm Tiny. And recently, Stella Lefty posted a picture with Vincent Mason from the Video Music Awards for MTV. And a lot of the comments were not too pleasant when it came to Stella's appearance. She looked fine. She was wearing a dress. Her business. She can do what she wants. Who jumped into her defense? Lauren Elena. Here's Lauren with All My Exes on New Country Ways.

1015 New Country Ways. I'm Tiny on the ride home. And coming up on the 30th, that's a Friday if you didn't know, what are your plans? You might want to go see this guy. He's playing the anthem in Washington, D.C. It's Hudson Westbrook painted you pretty on 1015 New Country Ways.

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14: Clear overnight tonight with a low of 45. For tomorrow, sunny, high 73. And looking ahead to Thursday, sunny, high 76.

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I'm Tiny, and tonight and tomorrow night, she is playing Red Rocks out in Denver. Two great shows. Love to be there for that. Always wanted to see a show out there. It's Ella Langley, her latest, Loving Life Again on 101.5 New Country Ways. She

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2: Clear overnight tonight with a low of 45. For tomorrow, sunny, high 73. And looking ahead to Thursday, sunny, high 76.

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I'm Tiny on the ride home. 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Coming up in just a few minutes, 60 in the 615. What Tracy Lawrence says they were doing back in the 90s when he started. Also, a Dolly Parton tribute special coming up. And we'll go back to 05 with a big one from Trace Adams.

0: It's 60 in the 615 with Tiny.
1: 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Tracy Lawrence says country stars were wilder than rock stars back in the 90s. He said, we just didn't have social media around to document it. Tracy said, before social media, we were wild as hell. And after watching the documentary about Motley Crue, his assessment was pretty simple. They didn't have crap on us. Next up, a two-hour Dolly Parton tribute special is coming to ABC and Disney Plus on Wednesday, October 21st. The special will feature performances by Carrie Underwood, Ella Langley, Reba McEntire, and Brad Paisley. And finally, it was on this day back in 2005 that Trace Atkins debuted the music video for a song that would become one of his biggest hits ever, and eventually, his signature song. You know it the second it starts. It's Honky Tonk Badonkadonk on 101.5 New Country Ways.
2: Turn it up, song. All right, boys. This is her favorite song, you know that, right? 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She might get up and dance again. Oh, she put her beard down. Here she comes, left, left, left, right, left.

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12: There's something special about riding in the fall. Cooler temperatures, crisp morning air, winding roads, changing leaves, and miles of open pavement ahead. 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
0: Clear overnight tonight with a low of 45. For tomorrow, sunny, high 73. And looking ahead to Thursday, sunny, high 76.

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7: New Country Ways weather.
8: Clear overnight tonight with a low of 45. For tomorrow, sunny, high 73. And looking ahead to Thursday, sunny, high 76.
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101.5 New Country Ways. I'm Tiny, and I think we should jump in the New Country Ways vehicle, head on down to Nashville November 6th and 7th. Let's start the holidays early because she's doing two shows at the Grand Ole Opry. It's Carrie Underwood, Cowboy Casanova on New Country Ways.

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101.5 New Country Ways, I'm Tiny. Be By You was his latest hit. He's got a way with lyrics. I do think so. I know so. It's Luke Combs. Here's his latest. This is called Rethink Some Things on 101.5 New Country Ways.

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1: 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Fall is officially in full swing, so what are Americans looking forward to doing the most this season? Well, according to a new poll, number five is carving a pumpkin. That one, I love doing it with my daughter, yes, but man, it's a pain in the butt. Number four is handing out Halloween candy, although I'm not sure why eating the Halloween candy didn't rank higher. Number three is putting up Halloween decorations, Katie. Number two is pumpkin-flavored foods and drinks. It's officially the season when pumpkin spice gets put in everything. And finally, number one is watching scary movies. That's the one that of all of those, I enjoy the most. That is the most popular activity this time of year, and I love it. And that's The List on 101.5 New Country Ways.
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1: Clear overnight tonight with a low of 45. For tomorrow, sunny, high 73. And looking ahead to Thursday, sunny, high 76.

the concept of the song, just kind of giving a guy who doesn't treat you too well a taste of his own medicine. 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
1: Hey, this is Cody Johnson. 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